kind of just feel like I'd like to break it down for a second, maybe talk to the people and maybe let them in on the, you know, kind of where I'm coming from. No, seriously, I got something I want to say. Hold on.

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It's a long, long way to go. 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Call Christine.

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And the snow came down in buckets, and the cars they started to slide. And me and my old dog Charlie started looking for a place to hide. Maybe I'll play for all the people I can find. Maybe I'll write a hit song every day and night. 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

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Charlie pissed on the Great Divide. And we went south through Arizona, found a place to stay. 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Maybe I'll play for all people I can find. Maybe I'll go to Nashville and hit the big time. Maybe I'll change the world, just like my mama said. Maybe I just get stoned. 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